400 dead in some small town in Arkansas. Some whacked out trucker drove into a nuclear reactor, killed everybody he saw. Now he's on Morton Downey, and he's glowing and shiny. Doctors say this is a medical advance. They say the bad makes the good, and there's something to be learned in every human experience. Well, I know one thing that really is true. This here's a zoo, and the keeper ain't you, and I'm sick of it. I'm sick of you. They ordained the Trumps, and then he got the mumps and died being treated at Mount Sinai. And my best friend Bill died from a poison pill some wire doctor prescribed for stress. My arms and legs are shrunk, the food all has lumps. They discovered some animal no one's ever seen. It was an inside trader eating a rubber tire after running over Rudy Giuliani. They say the president's dead, no one can find his head. He's been missing now for weeks. But no one noticed it. He had seemed so fit. I'm sick of it. I'm sick of you. I'm so sick of you.

bad sign. 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You were holding on to what you got.

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I need a band, I need a band.

0: 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Besonders spannend dabei die Gesichtsausdrücke. Here we go.
1: Whenever I feel alone, I tend to grab my phone. 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Whenever I'm out with you,

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1: If your heart is aching, 'cause your love did not work out, write it all on the wall and scream at it real loud. If you always want what you don't have, well, consider it this way. Wanting what you have will make you happy day by day. You just gotta say, do, do, do, do, do, do, do, do, do, do, do, do, do, do, do, do, do, do, do, do, do, do, do, do, do, do, do, do, do, do, do, do, do, do, do, do, do, do, do, do, do, do, do, do, do, do, do, do, do, do, do, do, do, do, do, do, do, do, do, do, do, do, do, do, do, do, do, do, do, do, do, do, do, do, do, do, do, do, do, do, do, do, do, do, do, do, do, do, do, do, do, do, do, do, do, 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